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1: I think the songwriting of
0: Para
1: starting with an
0: componer, en mi
1: instrument,
0: caso,
1: for
0: casi
1: me, the
0: siempre empiezo con la
1: guitar,
0: guitarra porque
1: because
0: tengo
1: I'm
0: mucha soltura con
1: dexterous and
0: ella.
1: have played a lot of jazz
0: He
1: guitar
0: tocado
1: and
0: jazz y
1: different
0: muchos estilos
1: music, it's
0: distintos,
1: like I
0: así
1: don't
0: que
1: have
0: no
1: to think
0: necesito
1: that
0: pensar en
1: much
0: lo que
1: about what
0: estoy
1: I'm doing.
0: haciendo,
1: I
0: puedo
1: just listen.
0: simplemente escuchar.
1: And then singing similarly, I played and sang
0: Con
1: since I
0: el
1: was a
0: canto me
1: kid.
0: pasa
1: I'd
0: algo
1: learn
0: parecido.
1: Led Zeppelin
0: He
1: songs,
0: cantado
1: learn how
0: desde
1: to sing
0: niño,
1: it
0: me
1: and play
0: pasaba
1: it.
0: todo el día
1: I was
0: aprendiendo
1: always doing
0: canciones de
1: that.
0: Led Zeppelin.
1: So process
0: Así
1: is
0: que el
1: easy for me to
0: proceso
1: stay
0: es lo
1: inspired. Making
0: suficientemente
1: art
0: sencillo
1: is to
0: para mí
1: just
0: como para mantener viva la
1: allow yourself to be
0: inspiración, que al
1: inspired
0: final es
1: and
0: el objetivo
1: not
0: principal de cualquier
1: judge
0: obra
1: anything you're
0: artística,
1: doing in the early
0: permitirte estar
1: stages of
0: inspirado y
1: creation
0: no
1: because
0: juzgarte en
1: it's
0: los
1: kind of
0: primeros
1: like,
0: momentos de la
1: that's
0: creación.
1: my favorite part, honestly.
0: Sinceramente,
1: Like
0: es
1: the
0: mi
1: whole
0: parte favorita
1: process
0: de
1: is
0: todo el
1: like
0: proceso,
1: that
0: ese
1: little
0: instante
1: moment
0: en
1: where
0: el
1: you're
0: que
1: like, oh
0: surge
1: shit,
0: una
1: that's
0: idea.
1: sick. Like, and you're coming up with it and it's not perfect, but you're just like,
0: Siento que
1: damn,
0: soy
1: like
0: un
1: I got a cool
0: explorador dentro de
1: idea.
0: mi
1: I feel like
0: propio
1: I'm in a
0: proceso
1: floor out of
0: creativo y
1: anything,
0: la
1: you know,
0: guitarra
1: in
0: me
1: my creative
0: permite
1: process. So
0: exactamente eso.
1: the guitar is allows me to have that, to not think too much about
0: Es
1: what I'm doing.
0: curioso
1: I
0: cuando te
1: think that's
0: piden
1: why it's
0: enseñar
1: interesting when people
0: composición,
1: ask you to teach
0: porque
1: it,
0: no es
1: because
0: que sea algo
1: it's kind of
0: imposible de
1: not, I
0: enseñar,
1: wouldn't say it's
0: pero es un poco
1: unteachable, but
0: como
1: it's kind of
0: cocinar.
1: like, it's like
0: Para
1: someone
0: aprender a
1: asks you how to
0: cocinar,
1: cook.
0: primero tienes
1: It's
0: que
1: like when you
0: aprender a
1: first gotta learn how to
0: saborear.
1: taste.
0: Si
1: You know
0: quieres
1: what I mean?
0: aprender a
1: It's like
0: escribir
1: you gotta
0: canciones,
1: learn how to
0: primero
1: write
0: tienes
1: songs,
0: que
1: like you gotta
0: aprender
1: learn
0: a
1: to
0: escucharte a
1: listen
0: ti
1: to
0: mismo.
1: yourself.

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Or will we really ever love again?

0: vemos hasta el próximo episodio de Post Apocalipsis Now.
1: Long before streaming, the industry was already transforming art into a product of mass consumption, and crushing artists to create a monopoly. The term music industry implies that art is created in huge quantities, like cars built on an assembly line, leading music companies to raise artists like chickens on a factory farm.

for kids. His generation of encouraged people dream of colonizing planets, shitting on connected toilets, and never paying taxes. Is the cancer of humanity. They can't survive without us. And we would live better without them. It's the very definition of a parasite.

But there are still gigs and physical formats. There's Bandcamp, and there are artists who still fight by making art for people and not only to please the algorithm. 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Look for the craft. Look for the alternatives. Look for us elsewhere. We believe that sound is the most primitive link between humans. A language that sometimes escapes meaning, but finds its way through it. Bruit means noise. And at the end, everything is noise. Or at worst, chatter. We love you.

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You know, Ella was a dancing girl who started getting fat. And every day brought 2 more pounds to Ella. Look out. And one day she found she lost her job because of that. Then to make it worse, poor Ella lost her fella. Oh, say. So she sailed to Egypt. You forget. Yes, sir. But she made a hit. She's there yet. Oh, boy, if you hear of a gal who can shake and quake, then it makes you think of a nervous thing. They're speaking of nobody but Egyptian Ella. She weighs 220, but they don't care. They like them a plenty of way out there. And she's got the love of every fella. Yes, sir. She does the dance, and when she starts, by that river Nile, the boys all take their old sweethearts and throw them to the crocodiles. And every sheik in the audience jumps up and yells that she's the man how they love.

York can't be heaven. Cause New York is right down here on earth. Yes, I know Harlem can't be heaven. New York is right down here on earth.

0: that cannot be touched.
1: Yeah.
0: In other words, things that are going to be the way they're going to be, and there's nothing nobody can do about it.
1: Right, exactly.
0: In other words, it's not running for votes, or it's not looking for approval. It's only working on survive. It's dead on arrival. It's already dead. Dead man walking.
1: Mm-hmm.
0: But it's in the grave. It's what's got to be, or we don't survive. In other words, the policy and procedure of Admiral, when something comes up to you, this will happen, it will happen, or there won't be anything left.
1: But
0: so that procedure set in uniform, like the ultimate of Big Brother is going to be there's no more entertainment. There's no more music. There's no more football. There's no more baseball. There's no more basketball. It's a uniform. It's not a holy war. It's a

I don't want any part. I don't want any part. I don't want any part. I don't want any part. I don't want any part. I don't want any part. I don't want any part. I don't want any part. I don't want any part. I don't want any part. I don't want any part. I don't want any part. I don't want any part. I don't want any part. I don't want any part. I don't want any part. I don't want any part. I don't want any part. I don't want any part. I don't want any part. I don't want any part. I don't want any part. I don't want any part. I don't want any part. I don't want any part. I don't want any part. I don't want any part. I don't want any part. I don't want any part. I don't want any part. I don't want any part. I don't want any part. I don't want any part. I don't want any part. I don't want any part. I don't want any part. I don't want any part. I don't want any part. I don't want any part. I don't want any part. I don't want any part. I don't want any part. I don't want any part. I don't want any part. I don't want any part. I don't want any part. I don't want any part. I don't want any part. I don't want any part. I don't want any part. I don't want any part. I don't want any part. I don't want any part. I don't want any part.